0: Brothers, gear up!
1: Can you tell us what that is and why it's here?
2: It looks like a spaceship.
3: Smells like pie.
4: I'll take a closer look and see if that gives us any clues. It is a giant pie. Oh, and what's that? It's a card. You're both right. It's a pie.
3: And there's enough pie for everybody. Yeah! But how do we serve big pie? Aha! Me can smash it into small pieces with me handy hammer hand.
4: I don't think a hammer is what we need. We need something that cuts. Like, Mecha Elmo's laser cutter.
2: Yeah! Laser cutter! Not bad. Hold on, it's here. Ah! Ta-da! Cool laser cutter! How will Mecha Elmo get up there to cut the pie?
4: Oh, I can help! Hang on!
2: Walk this way, and that way. Cut here. Yee-ha-ha! Almost done!
3: One for you, one for you, and one for... you.
4: Here you go.
2: Thank you.
3: For me? Oh, thank you.
2: Alien space pie is so soft and easy to squash. Really squishy.
4: And sticky.
3: Nummy.
2: But who set the pie?
4: Oh, I know. Let's look at the card.
5: Hello, people of Earth.
3: Wow, card

0: talks.
1: A big asteroid is coming to your planet from way out in space.
2: What's an asteroid?
1: If you don't know, an asteroid is a big rock that travels through space. This asteroid will land right in Pretty Big City.
2: What? What does this have to do with sending us a pie?
1: This pie we sent is the right size, it's in the right place, and it's made from the right material to catch and hold the asteroid. So, no worries.
2: The nice alien sent the pie to save the city.
3: And we ate it!
2: So now there's no pie to catch the asteroid. Just an empty pan.
4: Uh-oh, an asteroid's coming. And there's an empty pan.
5: Okay, Mechas, we have a problem to solve.
2: Mecha Elmo knows how to solve this problem. Mechas should bake our own big pie.
0: Do we have enough time to bake pie before the asteroid gets here?
5: We won't know till the asteroid is close enough to see.
0: Oh, we have tools to see things far away. Googly vision. The asteroid is getting closer fast. Yeah, that's not enough time to bake giant pie.
6: There's not enough time to bake a giant pie.
5: Mechas, we need to find another solution. Did we observe anything special about the pie?
0: It was yummy, but the yumminess never stopped a big rock. Yeah, trust me.
2: Squishy! The pie was squishy!
5: Great observation, Mecha Elmo. What if we fill the pan with something squishy? Look for something squishy!
0: Yeah! Leaky beach ball is squishy!
5: What if we make a test model using this regular pie pan? Imagine this is as big as the giant one.
2: And imagine this rock is the big asteroid.
0: Begin test of squishy thing in pan. End test. Squishy thing not work.
2: The rock stopped, then bounced out of the pan. Something squishy won't stop and hold an asteroid.
5: What else did we observe?
2: Sticky! The pie was sticky, too.
5: That's it! We need something both squishy enough to stop an asteroid and sticky enough to hold on to it.
2: What is both squishy and sticky?
0: Asteroid very close!
6: The asteroid is very close!
2: That's squishy and sticky!
4: Who? Me?
2: No! Your gum! And Izzy, could Mecha Elmo please have your gum?
4: Sure!
2: Thank you!
5: Quick, let's test it!
2: It works! Gum is squishy and sticky!
0: Hooray!
5: So, if we fill that pie pan with gum, it should squish to stop the asteroid and stick to hold it!
0: Oh boy, we're gonna need a lot of gum to fill that giant pie pan!
5: Mechas, I've got this. Be right back. Jet!
7: Mecha Abby, can I help you?
5: I would like enough gum to catch and hold an asteroid, please.
7: You got it.
0: Asteroid is almost here.
2: Yeah, what if Mecha Abby couldn't get the gum?
0: Yeah, go, Mecha Abby.
2: Good job, Mecha Abby.
0: Yeah, gum. Me pretty sure we can't

0: chew all this before Asteroid gets here.
1: I wonder if we could chew more gum if we had bigger mouths.
0: Yeah.
1: Let's go Mecha Giant! We won't be giant for long.
0: When Cookie Clock runs out, we shrink to normal size.

0: Now, we got this.
1: Get it in the pie pan, fast! We're shrinking.
0: Take the shot. Plan will work, right?
1: We're about

0: First, we planned it. We thought about ways to solve the problem.
1: Then we tested it. We tried different ideas and didn't give up.
2: Then we solved it. We found a solution and saved the day.
1: Someone else needs our help.
0: Time to jet.
2: Dust in the wind.
3: Oh, yes. Well, this is going to be great.
4: Well, it's going to be so long. Oh, yes.
5: Can't wait.
4: Yeah.
6: I am proud to present to you Big Old Boulder Museum's very special musical guest, the Singing Stoneheads.
7: La, la, la.
8: Yeah.
9: Yay.
8: Hooray.
10: Oh,
8: all right. Stones rock.
11: Am I late?
6: You're just in time. And the one, two.
12: Hoopa loopa, hey! Hoopa loopa, whoa!
6: Hoopa loopa!
4: Wait a minute, what?
5: What's going on?
6: Oh no.
4: Oh no. They're not singing, they're sneezing!
6: Oh, this isn't good.

0: Gear up! Hey, look, everybody! The singing Stoneheads are here!
1: What happened?
2: Oh, please come back later for the concert. When you hear them sing, you'll be blown away!
0: Hiya, Birda! What's going on? Looks like you got a problem.
2: Yes, the biggest one! The Singing Stones were supposed to perform a concert, but now they're sneezing!
3: Whoa, that's some weird singing.
0: I wonder if they caught a cold. Maybe we need to make 6 really, really big bowls of chicken soup.
3: Hey, excuse me. Now he's sneezing just like them.
4: Yeah, after those car tires made the dust move, everyone got the sneezes. Excuse Mecca Elmo, just like the Stoneheads did.
0: Hey, what if that dust makes the Stoneheads sneeze so they can't sing?
4: Mecca Abby could be right. Look, there's dust on Sneezy Stonehead. Uh-oh, Mecca Elmo hopes he has a tool for this.
2: Hello, Ranger Nat.
5: Hey, Birda! Hey, tell me, how did the first Stonehead show go? Was there a big crowd? How many people? 1,000 or 1,000,000?
2: Well, we had a crowd, but maybe not quite 1,000,000.
5: Great! Now listen, I'm coming over to film them for Park and Hike TV.
2: Excuse me.
5: Oh, kiss on tight. Oh, this will be the museum's best exhibit ever. All right, I'll see you in a bit.
2: Oh, no. How can they perform for Park and Hike TV when the dust just keeps making them sneeze? Is there anything you can do to stop?

0: dust?
1: Knuckles, we've got a problem to solve!
2: If we find a way to keep the dust from reaching the heads, they should stop sneezing and start singing.
3: We got this. Stomp, stomp, stomp, me stomp, stay dust, stay. Uh-oh, that no work.
2: Hey, that gives me a better idea. I wonder if we flatten down the dust, then it won't move around anymore.
1: Let's test it.
3: Know what tool flattens stuff? Steamroller.
1: While Mecha Cookie Monster does that, Mecha Elmo will clean up all this dust with... Oh, not that. Ta-da! A vacuum!
3: Dum-dee-dum-dum-dog, dum-dee-dum. Uh-oh, me broke rock. Sorry.
0: That's okay. Big boulders break into smaller pieces and become gravel and sand all the time.
1: And no more dust on the stone heads.
3: All flattened.
2: Looks good, but we won't know if it works until the cars roll over it. And we don't have a car to test it.
3: What can Mechas use that's like a car?
1: Oh, Mecha Elmo can roll like a car.
3: Bunga, that it! Me can block dust from getting to Stoneheads! Dust, stop here! Me blocking you!
2: You don't block all the heads. We need something much bigger than you. Something like this banner! This should be big enough to block the dust that blows from the parking lot!
3: Let's test it! Mecha Elmo, roll 'em!
1: Did not work. The banner wasn't thick enough. The dust still got around it.
0: Ranger Nat will be here any minute, and the dust is still making it hard for them to sing.
3: Dust so small, and we so big and strong.
2: Sure is small. Maybe it would help if we got a close look at it.
3: By going Mecha Tiny.
2: Go Mecha Small.
1: Go Mecha Smaller.
3: Go Mecha Tiny. Okay, remember the rule. When Cookie Clock runs out, we grow to normal size.
1: Where did all these rocks come from?
3: Me think these rocks are the dust in the parking lot.
2: Uh-oh, here comes Ranger Nat. And look, his car is making all that dust move. Look out!
0: Ranger Nat!
4: Hey!
0: You're here already.
4: I'm here to film the Stoneheads singing for Park and Hike TV.
0: How about before we listen to the Stoneheads, we film the exhibit inside the museum first?
4: What's that, Birda?
0: I'm coming!
3: But why those rocks fly through the air and these big ones don't?
2: The tiny rocks are sand. Sand is light, so it's pushed around by car tires and wind. The bigger rocks are gravel. They're heavy and don't get pushed around as easily.
3: Yeah, you're right. It's real heavy.
1: Look, there's sand under it. Why didn't this sand fly through the air with the other sand?
2: Hey, the wind's moving it now. I think being under that heavy rock kept it from moving.
3: Hey! Why are we saying hey?
2: Because bigger, heavier rocks hold the smaller, lighter ones down, so they can't fly through the air.
3: Time's up! Wait, what this?
2: That's the boulder you were holding.
3: Oh, wait a minute. It's small now?
1: So if Mecca's covered a parking lot with gravel-sized rocks like that one, it'll stop the sand from blowing and from causing sneezes.
3: And that's how we beat dust. Yes, we did. Wait a minute. Where are we going to get enough gravel-sized rocks to cover a big parking lot?
2: We break them

0: we use bigger and heavier gravel to stop the dust from blowing around.
1: Great!
0: Yes!
2: So cool!
3: And now to test it. 1, 2, 3.
4: Hoopa loopa, hey! Hoopa loopa, ho!
5: Hey, what's that beautiful sound?
6: Why, it's the moment you've been waiting for! Quick!
5: Wait till everyone on TV hears this.
6: Stonehenge! Yay! Hooray! Thanks, Mecha Builders. But how'd you figure it out?
0: First, we planned it. We thought about ways to solve the problem.
3: Then we tested it. We tried different ideas and didn't give up.
1: Then we solved it. We found the solution and saved the day.
3: Someone else needs our help.

0: E by Bella Davis. E. Emma has green eyes.
1: E. Emma has green eyes.
0: E. Aaron made an eagle.
1: E. Aaron made an eagle.
0: E. Eric eats an egg.
1: E. Eric eats an egg.
0: E. Elijah and Emily are 8.
1: E. Elijah and Emily are 8.
0: E. Elena likes to exercise.
1: E. Elena likes to exercise.
0: E. Ellie thinks baking is easy.
1: E. Ellie thinks baking is easy.
0: E. Ethan looks at an eel.
1: E. Ethan looks at an eel.
0: E. Ed wins chess every time.
1: E. Ed wins chess every time.
0: E. What is Evan dressed as?
1: E. What is Evan dressed as?
2: Let's read it again.
0: E. Emma has green eyes. E. Aaron made an eagle. E. Eric eats an egg. E. Elijah and Emily are 8. E. Elena likes to exercise. E. Ellie thinks baking is easy. E. Ethan looks at an eel. E. Ed wins chess every time. E. What is Evan dressed as?
2: I hope you had a great time with me. 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
1: 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Today, let's learn words that begin with the letter K. Key, kite, kiwi, and kettle start with the letter K. Are you ready? 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

key starts with the letter K. Key, key. 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This is light green, light green. 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

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What letter is this? That's right. This is K. K, K. Can you remember the words that start with K? 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Time's up! You can see this program again on the following website. www.ebse.co.kr. The next topic will be words that begin with the letter L.

0: is it?
1: This is tuho, a traditional Korean game. 이곳은 한국의 전통 놀이 투호예요.
0: How do you play tuho?
1: Tuho players try to throw arrows into the top

0: princess. 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Wee-hee, my dear horsey!
1: Wow!
0: Another real princess.
2: Sweet.
0: Hello and welcome to my royal kingdom.
1: Oh. Sweet.
0: Hey, princess, look here. This is my unicorn.
1: Sweet.
0: More excitement. Showing more emotion. Imagine it was a dragon and it was about to take you away. Not like that. This is what it looks like when you're taken away. Oh, wow.

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And now, Bear, you're going to be a helicopter.

0: Brother George. This is Mummy Pig. And this is Daddy Pig. Peppa Pig. Mr. Cat's Cafe.
1: Today, Peppa is playing with Candy Cat at Mr. Cat's Cafe. Have you got your crayons, Candy?
0: Yes, Daddy.
1: Here we are.
2: I like to sit here and draw.
0: I like drawing too.
2: It's fun to watch all the people come and go.
0: Oh.
3: Hello, everyone.
1: Here is old Mrs. Donkey.
4: Hello, Mrs. Donkey. What can I get you today?
3: The usual, please.

0: Mr. Cat.
1: What is the usual?
2: Oh, for old Mrs. Donkey, the usual is tea and cake.
0: I come here to do my knitting.
2: Here you are, just as you like it. Here is Mr. Wolf.
3: Yes, yes, well, I know the numbers are high.
2: The usual, please.
3: Yeah, yes, mm-hmm. Oh, well, I've told my team. Mm-hmm. I'm going to stop you there. Just keep me in the picture.
1: Mr. Wolf didn't have any tea and cake.
2: Oh, Mr. Wolf likes strong black coffee.
1: But he asked for the usual, like Mrs. Donkey.
2: That's because the usual means different things to different people.
1: Ah!
2: Here is Mummy Rabbit and Richard Rabbit.
4: One big carrot and one little carrot, please.
1: Is that the usual for you, Mummy Rabbit?
4: It would be if we came here more often.
2: Here we are.
1: Ooh.
2: Here is Mr. Bull.
1: Hello, Mr. Bull. Are you digging up the moat today?
5: Yes, Sir Pepper, but I'm just taking a break. One pot of tea, please.
1: Is that the usual?
5: As a matter of fact, it is.
2: Here is Mrs. Cow.
6: Mr. Bull?
5: Mrs. Cow?
1: What is the usual for you, Mrs. Cow?
6: I'm just delivering cheese, Pepper.
1: Oh.
2: Mrs. Cow has a cheese stall at the market.
3: Oh, that's lovely. Thank you.
6: Merci beaucoup.
1: A lot of people come to your daddy's cafe. Yes, they do.
7: Ahoy there!
1: What was that?
2: It is Grampy Rabbit going for a run.
7: The usual, please!
2: Oh, that cheese came just in time. Oh, here he comes now. One cheese smoothie.
7: Oh, thank you, Mr. Cat.
2: Oh, he never stops.
1: Grampy Rabbit didn't even come in.
2: Now, do you two want something to eat or drink?
1: Yes, please. I would like the usual.
2: But what is your usual, Peppa?
1: Oh, I don't know.
8: Just choose something you like.
1: Like the strawberry milkshake.
8: Yes, two strawberry milkshakes, please, Daddy.
2: Very good. Here we are, your usual.
1: Strawberry milkshake is the usual for me today. What's that knocking?
8: That's just Mr. Fox.
2: Mr. Fox is knocking to tell Mr. Cat what he wants from the cafe. That knock means a cup of tea with two sugars, a croissant, and a banana. Ah, just what I ordered.
1: Do you want to see our drawings, Daddy?
9: We drew everybody that came into your cafe.
2: Oh, they're great. How can we show them off? I know. Here we are. A box of pegs. Perfect. Mr. Cat is using clothes pegs to hang up Pepper and Candy's drawings. Now, everyone will see themselves when they come to the cafe. Peppa loves Mr. Cat's cafe. Everybody loves Mr. Cat's cafe.

0: I just bought.
1: What is it?
0: A water slide!
1: Hooray!
0: Good to go, Leela.
1: Good to go, Bingo.
2: Good to go, me.
0: Whoa, there you go. Have fun, Squirts.
1: This episode of Lily is called Slide.
2: Watch me, Leela.
1: Okay, woo!
2: Stop! There's a leaf bug in the way.
3: Aww, she's so cute.
4: You have to be more careful, Leaficus. You're lucky we didn't squash you.
2: I'll move her off the slide.
5: Come on, little fella.
2: Okay, you can go, Leela.
1: Hooray!
2: Bye, Leaficus.
1: Oh, wait, stop!
2: Hey, what?
1: It's a ladybird.
2: Squish them.
1: Come on, Ladybird.
2: Hey, now there's an ant on the slide.
1: Bingo, can we squish ants?
3: Well,
2: I don't like them as much as ladybirds.
1: But I still don't think we should squish them.
3: Me neither. Come on.
2: Oh, there's another one.
1: What are we gonna do?
3: Ooh, I know.
2: If we make walls, bugs won't be able to get over them.
1: Oh, yeah.
2: There.
1: Lucky you're so smart, Leela.
2: Grasshoppers can fly?
1: I can't stop.
2: Ooh, that was close.
1: Yeah, Grasshopper.
2: You're lucky Bingo can fly too.
1: The walls aren't working.
2: The bugs just fly over them.
3: What if we just close our eyes and slide down?
1: What would that do?
3: Well, we wouldn't see if we squished any bugs.
2: I'm not sure about that.
3: Should we just try it?
2: Okay. Here I come!
1: Bingo, look out!
2: Yeah!
1: Oof! That didn't work.
3: Well, it's lucky it didn't. Look!
5: Whoa! He's all rainbowy!
3: I don't think we can water slide at all.
2: This isn't fair, little bugs.
3: They can't understand you.
1: I know.
3: We definitely can't squish them, can we?
1: My Nana squishes bugs.
3: Mine too.
1: But my mum doesn't.
3: Neither does mine. She says they have a mummy and a daddy who would miss them.
2: But we can't just not slide.
3: I think we're unlucky, and it's the bugs that are lucky.
1: Can bugs be lucky?
3: Well, they're lucky my Nana isn't here.
2: Ooh, I know.
1: What?
2: How about one person slides down slowly and checks for bugs? And if there was no bugs, she yells, "No bugs!" And then the other person can slide down.
1: Yeah, and pretend it's a job.
2: Yeah, bug inspector.
1: Okay,
2: I'll go first.
1: Off you go, bug inspector.
2: Oof, bug.
1: Bug's gone.
2: Good one, bug inspector.
3: Okay, no bugs. Go, Bingo, quickly.
2: Okay.
1: Inspector, Mr. Caterpillar.
3: Yeah, or you...
0: My way! Huh?

0: Close.
1: What was that about?
2: You have to wait for the bug inspector.
1: I don't know what that is.

0: odd blocks. 1, 3, 5, 7, 9 odds. Odds. Odds. Made of twos.
1: With a one on top.
0: Tens. Odds.
2: 11.
3: 13.
2: 15.
4: 17.
2: 90.
0: Odds. Odd blocks. Odds. Made of twos. With a one on top. Odds. Evens. Odds. Evens.
3: Even
5: plus even
1: is even.
3: Even
1: plus even
6: is even.
1: Even
3: plus even
6: is even.
0: Add even to even and you'll get even.
1: Odd plus odd
3: is even.
1: Hmm. Odd plus odd
3: is even.
6: Wow. 13 lucky.
2: Odd plus odd is even.
0: Add an odd to an odd, and you'll get even.
6: Huh? Even
1: plus odd is odd.
3: Even
1: plus odd
6: is odd.
1: Even plus odd is odd.
0: Add an odd to an even, and you'll get odd.
1: First odd, square.
2: Next odd,
3: square.
2: Next odd,
3: square.
6: Next odd, square.
2: Yay!
3: Even, odd, even,
1: odd.
0: Odds,
3: evens,
0: odds,
3: evens,
0: odds,
1: evens,
3: odds,
0: evens. Odds,
3: evens,
0: odds,
3: evens,
0: odds.

0: done, 했다, done, 했다, done, 했다. Done sounds like one. Done sounds like sun. Done sounds like sun. One, sun, sun, and done. Done, 했다. Let's sing it one more time. Done, 했다. Done, 했다, done, 했다, done, 했다. Done sounds like one. Done sounds like sun. Done sounds like sun. One, sun, sun, and done. Done, 했다. All right, let's use these two words and many more to come up with some sentences. Let's go. Room. Done. Let's. Back. Yes. Our. You. 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Are you all done? Are you all done? And the reply. Yes. Let's go back to our room. Yes. Let's go back to our room. Let's take a look at these sentences in greater detail. All right, the first sentence was this. Are you all done? 오,
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0: Are you all done? Are you all done? Are you all done?
1: 그러니까 질문이 이거였어요.
0: Yes! Let's go back.
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0: Are you all done? Yes. Let's go back to our room. Are you all done? Yes. 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
0: So first,
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0: Is she all done?
1: 해볼게요.
0: Is she all done? Are you
1: 아니고 Is she all done? And the second one. 남자죠?
0: Is he all done? Is he all done?
1: And finally, 어, 저 사람들 다 끝났어?
0: Are
1: 여러 명이니까, can you guess?
0: Are they all done? Are they all done? Yes, let's go back to our room.
1: Alright, let's have a look at the alternatives now. So, are you all done? 대신에 you can say this. Are you all finished? Finish도 끝내다, 마치다 이런 뜻이어서 끝난 상태야, 다 한 상태야 이런 것처럼 Are you all finished.
0: Are you all finished?
1: And the reply, yes. Let's go back to our room. 대신에 you can say this. Yes, let's head back to our room. Go, 가다 대신에 head를 썼는데 이것도 어디를 향해 가다라는 뜻이에요. Yes, let's head back to our room.
0: Alright guys, those were the sentences in greater detail. Let's move along and sing today's song.
1: And the words for today's song. Are you all done?
0: Let's go back.
1: Are you all done?
0: Let's go back.
1: Alright, are you ready to sing this? Here it is.
0: Are you all done? Let's go back.
1: Are you all done? Let's go back. Are you all done? Let's go back. All right, one more time. A little bit faster. One, two, three, four. Are you all done? Let's go back. Are you all done? Let's go back. Are you

Are you all done? Let's go back. Are you all done? Let's go back. All right, guys. Are you all done? Let's go back. All right, let's move along and play some games now. Time to guess today's magic words. Question 1. 다를 영어로 뭐라고 할까요? The word we're looking for has 3 letters in it, and it rhymes with tall, call, and fall. It begins with the letter A. 다 in English is spelled A-double-L for all. All. Are you all done? Question number 2. 했다를 영어로 뭐라고 할까요? How would you say 했다 in English? The word we're looking for has 4 letters in it, and it sounds like one, sun, and sun. 했다 in English is D-O-N-E, done. Done. Moving along to fill in the blanks. 다 끝났어? How would you ask this in English? Are you 다 all 했어? 라는 뜻으로 Are you all done? 모든 걸 다 한 상태야? Are you all done? And the second question. 응, 우리 방으로 돌아가자. Yes, let's go back to our 방 room. Yes, let's go back to our room. 네, 이렇게 너 다 했어? 영어로는 Are you all done? Or you can also say Are you all finished? Let's use Are you all done? And finish the dialogue up. Do you want to use my toothpaste? Yes, thank you so much. I forgot to bring mine from home. I always forget something too. Are you all done? Yes, let's go back to our room. Are you all done? 너 다 끝났어? Well, we are all done for today. So let's wrap it up here and please join me again next time. Until then, please take care. Bye-bye.

0: to Kevin's Cartoon English. This is your Sam, Kevin 선생님입니다. 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Are you guys ready? I'm ready. Let's go, go, go!
1: Beautiful. I can't believe I'm on Jeju Island. Thanks, Kevin.
2: Anything for you, Kristen. Enjoy.
1: Look at the color of the ocean. It's absolutely gorgeous.
2: I know. I have a feeling we're going to have a fantastic time.
1: What's this smell? Kevin, look! There's smoke coming from the car!
2: What? Oh, we should take the car for AS service.
1: AS? What's that? After school?
2: No. After service. We should take it to the AS center.
1: Oh, you mean a service center? Is there one nearby?
2: As far as I know, there is a center on this road. It's not far.
1: Oh, Kevin, you really know everything. You're amazing.
2: That's me, Kevin Kim.
0: 네, 여러분, 커튼 재밌게 보셨나요? 이해가 안 가신다고요? 그렇다면 케빈 선생님과 다시 한번

0: 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One more time. 자, 이제 가서 사과해도 돼. 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Let's go, go, go.
1: Oh, the weather is beautiful. I can't believe I'm on Jeju Island. Thanks, Kevin.
2: Anything for you, Kristen. Enjoy.
1: Look at the color of the ocean. It's absolutely gorgeous.
2: I know. I have a feeling we're going to have a fantastic time.
1: What's the smell? Kevin, look! There's smoke coming from the car!
2: What? Oh, we should take the car for AS service.
1: AS? What's that? After school?
2: No. After service. We should take it to the AS center.
1: Oh, you mean a service center? Is there one nearby?
2: As far as I know, there is a center on this road. It's not far.
1: Oh, Kevin, you really know everything. You're amazing.
2: That's me, Kevin Kim.
0: 네, 여러분. 재밌게 잘 보셨나요? 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

0: 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Now let's review all the words.
1: Life, life. 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

0: 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Yeah. Let's keep our sailors safe together. 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Ahoy! 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Yes! And then that way.
1: Whoa! 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Come on, let's go play Sea Captains. 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
1: Yeah, I'm a sailor! 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
0: And I'm a whale, or a big wave. Or, yarr, the ship's plank.
2: Or sailor, with a parrot. Wanna be the parrot?
3: Help! 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
0: Another idea? Okay.
2: Introducing Timbers the Parrot.
4: Hi, Timbers. Want a fish cookie?
0: Okay, sailors. Let's row to our big ship. It's over there. Look!
1: Ooh! She's beautiful!
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1: Whoa, a captain's steering wheel? Can I try?
0: Let's all try. Steer this way. Now that way. Sailor Daisy, put up the sail. That's an order.
2: Aye, aye, Captain. Look how high up I am.
3: Put up the sail.
2: All right, the sail.
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1: Spyglass, spyglass.
4: Oh, spyglass! It works! And there's a storm ahead.
0: It's getting windy. Whoa, whoa, whoa!
1: Whoa! Whoa. Whoa.
0: Everyone, hold on to something.
1: Oof. Aye, aye, Captain!
0: Captains, use your spyglass to help me look for the lost sailors. Do you see anyone?
1: Whoa!
0: There! Sailor Ozzy!
1: I'm coming, Ozzy!
2: Over here! Watch out for those rocks! They're sharp! And they're also rocky!
1: I can't get any closer!
2: You have to swim to me!
5: Here goes nothing!
2: Whoa!
0: No problem. Rescuing sailors is a captain's job.
6: Keep them. Keep them. Keep them.
0: Ugh. We still need to find Sailor Daisy.
1: And Timbers.
0: Of course, Timbers.

You look this way, and I'll look that way. Huh? A message in a bottle! Oh, it's for you! It's from Sailor Daisy. Hi, Captain Dylan. Please rescue us. Love, Daisy. Ah, I'm Timbers! Follow that.

0: Grab the floaty!
1: Tip-bum. 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
2: Don't want to be a shark snack.
0: Timbers is right. We'll just stay here on this island forever.
3: A sea captain never leaves a sailor behind. If you can't come to us,
4: we'll go to you.
3: To the rowboat.
0: Oh, I'll look for the shark with my spyglass.
4: Shark, shark, sharky.
3: I found it. Row faster.
0: And look, the shark's gone, and there's Daisy. Hi, Sailor Daisy.
4: Thanks for the save, Captain.
3: I'm glad all my sailors are back together, safe and...
0: Parrot overboard!
2: Crack, not again!
0: Beep, beep, beep, the shark is back! Look out, Timbers!
4: Beep!
0: Ah!
4: Beep, beep.
0: Huh?
4: Oh,
0: it's not a parrot eating shark. It's a parrot rescuing shark.
4: Ta-ta!
3: Oh, you weren't trying to scare us. You wanted to help with the rescue.
4: Chippy!
0: Oh, can she be a sailor too? Please?
3: Sure can. Shake a fin.
4: Chippy, Chippin.
3: All right, climb aboard.
0: Need water to breathe.
3: Here, this bucket of water will keep you safe.
4: Chirp! Chirp!
3: Oh, thanks, Captain. You really kept us all safe.
4: Keep you all safe?

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1: You guys are awesome! 오늘 노래도 성공! 아주 잘했어요, 여러분! 휘!

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0: Hi there, everyone. The title of our first story is How is a Crayon Made? All children love to draw with crayons. Wow, there are so many colorful crayons. I used crayons when I was a young girl, too. In today's story, we will see how a crayon is made. Did you know that crayons are made of wax? Before we learn more, let's look at some words from the story. Factories. Factories. Many things are made in factories. Wax. Wax.
1: Wow! 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
0: 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Chemicals.
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0: Molds. 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All right, let's learn how a crayon is made.
3: 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Let's go!

0: How is a crayon made? By Grace Hansen. 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Wax is delivered to crayon factories. At Crayola, rail cars deliver the wax. The rail cars are filled with steam to melt the wax. The melted wax moves into large silos. Then it is pumped through pipes into kettles. A few chemicals are added to the kettles. These chemicals will keep wax from sticking to the molds. They will also help make the crayon stronger. Powdered color is added to the kettle. Everything is mixed together. The newly colored wax is poured into molds. The molds are shaped like crayons. Everything is cooled and hardened with water. The crayons are pushed out of the molds. They are ready for labeling. After they are labeled, the crayons move into containers. They are stored by color. The crayons are dropped one by one. They funnel onto a platform. The crayons are swept into a box. The final product. The boxes are sealed and ready for delivery. They are sent to stores around the world. More facts. The largest crayon in the world is named Big Blue. It weighs 1,500 pounds, 680.4 kilograms, and is 15 feet, 4.6 meters long. Crayola, a crayon company, creates nearly 3 billion crayons a year. On average, a 10-year-old child has used 730 crayons in their life. Glossary. Chemical. A substance that has been created for a practical use. Funnel. To pass through a small opening. Mold. A hollow form that is meant to give shape to something. Steam. An invisible vapor that is created from boiling water.
1: I'm having so much fun. How about you?
2: Me too. I'm having a great time.
1: Should we read some sentences from the book together?
2: Cool! That's a great idea! Read out loud!
3: 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Wax is delivered to crayon factories. Wax is delivered to crayon factories. The melted wax moves into large silos.

0: The melted wax moves into large silos. 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The newly colored wax is poured into molds. The newly colored wax is poured into molds. The newly colored wax is poured into molds.
1: Huh? Huh?
2: To read our book now.
3: Wow! I can't wait. I wonder what we're going to read.
2: I'm sure you'll like it. Let's find out.
0: The title of our next story is Comets. What is a comet? Well, when dust and gas crash into each other in space, a comet is made. Comets are lumps or pieces of something. What does a comet look like? We'll find out. But first, let's look at some words and sentences from the story. Lumps. Lumps. Some of those lumps became comets. Some of those lumps became comets. Nucleus. Nucleus. Each comet has a nucleus. Each comet has a nucleus. Orbits. Orbits. Short period comets have orbits that take less than 200 years to complete. Short period comets have orbits that take less than 200 years to complete. Evaporate. Evaporate. They completely evaporate or crash into the sun. They completely evaporate or crash into the sun. Now, it's time to learn more about comets.
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4: 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Our solar system formed around 4.6 billion years ago. Gravity combined dust and gas over millions of years. This is how the sun was created. Dust and gas then began to orbit the sun. They collided and formed lumps. Many lumps formed far from the sun's heat. Some of those lumps became comets. The nucleus. Each comet has a nucleus. The nucleus is made up of ice, frozen gases, and dust. Nucleus. Nucleuses range in size. Smaller ones can be the size of a house. Larger ones can be more than 6 miles, 9.7 kilometers across.

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They come from the Kuiper belt and the scattered disk. 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They come from the Oort cloud. Both kinds of comets travel near the Sun at some point in their orbits. Oort cloud, Sun, Kuiper belt. Comas. When a comet nears the Sun, it heats up. The heat makes the ice turn to gas. A cloud of dust and gas surrounds the nucleus. This is called a coma. The coma keeps growing. Solar winds push the coma away from the Sun. This creates two tails. The dust and gas make different tails. Tails can spread for millions of miles. Sun grazers. Most comets orbit far enough from the Sun to pass safely. They move on to form icy rocks again. But some comets get too close. They completely evaporate or crash into the Sun. More facts. There are billions of comets in the Oort cloud and Kuiper belt. One of the most famous comets is Halley's Comet. It is a short-period comet that is visible from Earth every 75 to 76 years. The next time it will appear will be in the year 2061. Scientists sometimes refer to comets as dirty snowballs. Glossary. Evaporate. To change from a liquid or solid state into vapor. Nucleus. The solid central part of a comet. Oort cloud. A region of the solar system far beyond the planets in which billions of comets move in nearly circular orbits. Orbit. The curved path of a planet, moon, or other object around a larger celestial body. Scattered disk. An area filled with comets that is between the Kuiper belt and the Oort cloud. Solar system. A group of planets and other celestial bodies that are held by the Sun's gravity and revolve around it. Solar wind. The constant stream of charged particles given off by the Sun at high speeds.

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1: 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This time, it's true or false. 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

0: Long period comets. 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Yes, that is true. There are short period and long period comets. Sometimes comets crash into the sun. 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
1: I hope you had a great time with me. 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

0: Hello there. Today.
1: Oh, I love how you said that, Grover. Hello there.
0: Oh, how kind of you to say. Today, Sesame Street
1: is... You know, Grover's fur is really nice, really silky.
0: That is kind also, but I have to finish here, Elmo.
1: Oh, well, go ahead. You know, you're very good at this.
0: Today, Sesame Street is all about... Oh, I forget.
1: Kindness, Grover.
0: Oh, yes, kindness. Thank you. That was very kind of you.
1: Oh, well, thank you.

0: I love the artwork on this one, but I really love the story on this one. Yeah. Oh, and this one, that's one of my favorites.
1: Yeah. You know, Emma really likes the cover.
0: Oh, yeah.
2: And I want to read this one.
0: Oh, well, you can borrow it if you want. I've got a lot of them, and honestly, I love sharing these things with my friends.
1: Thanks, Tamir.
3: Yeah.
1: Hey. Tamir was just showing us this comic book collection.
0: Yeah, all of these comic books were drawn by my favorite artist, Bobby Manalo. Oh. He's coming to Sesame Street today to meet his fans and sign comic books.
1: Oh,
0: I'm so excited.
1: Yeah, that's really cool.
2: Yeah. You know what? I've got to tell my abuela this, because she loves comics, too. Ah. So I'll see you at the signing. Oh,
0: okay.
1: Yeah, see you later, Rosita.
0: See ya.
1: You're almost going to tell his daddy. This is so exciting.
0: Okay, sounds good.
1: Hey, Tango. Let's go, girl.
4: Oh. Hey, Tamir.
0: Oh, hey, Chris.
4: Oh, let me guess. You're going to the Bobby Manalo comic book signing.
0: Yeah, that's right. He's my favorite artist.
5: Mine, too.
0: Oh, hey, TJ. Hey.
5: I can't wait to meet Mr. Manalo. I really, really, really, really like his comics.
0: Really?
5: Yeah, really. Oh, and you know what?
0: What?
5: Mr. Manalo is Filipino, just like me. Both our families come from the Philippines.
0: Ah, the Philippines is a country.
5: Yeah.
4: That's right. And it's a long way from Sesame Street.
5: Yeah. I wish I could do something kind to make Mr. Manalo feel really welcome.
0: Oh, like what?
5: Well, my family gives gifts to make someone feel welcome.

0: Wow. Hey, giving a gift is a great idea.
1: Yeah. What kind of gift?
2: I wish I could draw comic books. I'd make one for him.
1: Wait, I can draw comic books. Do you want to work on one together?
2: Wow, really?
1: Really. Okay, so, what do you want your comic book to be about?
2: Well, I've never rescued anyone, and I don't have laser eyes.
1: Right, no laser eyes. Okay, why don't we do a comic that's about, the things you like to do on Sesame Street.
2: Like work in the community garden with my Lola?
1: Right, perfect. What's Lola?
2: Oh, Lola? Grandma in Tagalog.
1: Oh, perfect, okay. And what's Tagalog?
2: It's the language my family speaks. My Lola and Lolo are teaching it to me.
3: Tagalog.
1: Oh, hey.
3: I just learned a word in Tagalog.
1: Tagalog! Yeah!
4: Did somebody say Tagalog?
1: Oh, hi, Cookie Monster.
4: Hi, me know how to speak Tagalog.
1: You do?
2: You do?
4: Yeah, yeah. Tagalog word for cookie is biscuit.
2: Oh, right!
1: Biscuit.
4: Where biscuit?
1: Oh, no, I was just saying it. Sorry. Well,
4: oh, yeah, me taught you that word.
1: Yes.
4: Yeah,
2: so,
4: sorry.
2: You really know how to speak Tagalog?
4: Well, actually, me only know word for cookie.
2: Hmm.
4: Yeah. In fact, me know how to say cookie in 27 different languages.
1: Wow.
4: Galleta, kikse, biscuit.
1: Okay, so let's get drawing.
2: And that's the end.
1: Beautiful.
0: Hey, is your comic book done? Can I see it?
1: Oh, sure. TJ, you want to tell him the story?
2: Oh, yeah, yeah.
1: Okay, great.
2: It all starts one normal day on Sesame Street with me and my Lola in the community garden. We grow veggies and sampaguita there. Sampaguita is a special flower in the Philippines.
3: It's a type of jasmine.
2: Yeah. Oh, and my Lola comes from the Philippines, which is way over here. We were just about to finish gardening, and suddenly my Lola realizes one of my gloves is missing.
1: This is the exciting part.
2: Yeah, a TJ knows this means one thing, trouble. He leaps into action. Using his powers of really, really good seeing, TJ scans the ground searching. The glove has vanished, but it's okay because TJ activates his superpower of really, really good remembering. TJ remembers when he and his Lola were having merienda a few minutes ago. Oh, merienda is a word for a snack in Tagalog. TJ remembers his Lola had them both on the table. That was the last time he saw both gloves. So, TJ brings his Lola back to the table and returns the glove to her safe and sound. The end.
0: Wow, that was great.
1: Yeah. Oh, and you might be surprised to learn that it was based on real life. Whoa.
2: Oh, thanks for your help, Tamir.
1: Oh, you're welcome. Oh, hey, maybe you could help me a little bit?
2: Oh, sure. How?
1: Could you teach me how to say hello in Tagalog?
2: That's really, really easy.
1: Oh, great, great, great. And maybe, thank you. That way I can say something to Bobby Manalo to make him feel welcome.
2: Oh, well, you could say, kumusta. That's a really kind way to say hi to somebody.
1: Kumusta.
2: Yeah, yeah, that's it. And thank you is salamat.
1: Salamat?
2: Salamat.
3: Salamat.
2: Yeah, yeah, salamat means thank you in Tagalog.
0: Ah, that's a very good word to know.
1: Yeah, it is. Okay, I'm going to keep practicing. Kumusta?
3: Salamat.
2: Good job.
1: Kumusta, right?
3: Salamat.
1: I think I got it.
5: Muchas gracias for signing my grandmother's comic book, Mr. Manalo. She's a huge fan of yours.
6: Me gustan mucho sus comic books.
1: No, that's not it. Como... No, wait, what is it? Como está? Yeah, that's it. I don't know if I can do this.
5: Tamir seems a little nervous.
1: I am. What if I forget what to say or if I make a mistake?
3: Maybe I should just Forget about trying to say anything in Tagalog.
0: Oh, buddy, you know, it's okay if you forget or don't say things perfectly. You know, the important thing is that you tried your very best to speak another language.
5: That's right.
0: Yeah, that really shows that you care.
5: Thank you so much. Vámonos, abuelita. Thank you. Adios.
0: Hey there.
1: Okay. I can do this.
7: Yes, you can.
1: Hi. ¿Cómo está?
0: Oh, ¿cómo está acá?
1: I'm Tamir, and I'm one of your biggest fans.
8: Nice to meet you, Tamir. Do you speak Tagalog?
1: Oh, well, I just started learning with my friend TJ. I wanted to say something to you in Tagalog so that you would feel welcome on Sesame Street.
8: Wow. I am impressed. Thank you. That's so kind for you to do. You know, Sesame Street's a really special place.
1: Yeah. And TJ and I, my friend, we worked on a comic that we wanted to give you, but he's
7: Wait
1: not...
7: Wait for me! Oh. I'm coming.
8: Who's this?
1: This is my friend TJ.
7: Hi. Hi, Mr. Manalo. Oh, we made this for you.
1: Mm-hmm.
8: You did?
7: Yeah. You took out my Lola? Oh, and Tamir drew it.
1: Yeah, well.
8: Wow. I love spending time with my Lola, too. Would you like me to sign some comic books?
7: Yes please.
1: We brought a few of our favorites. We could only bring a couple.
7: We had such a hard time choosing.
1: Yeah.
8: Well, bring them on.
7: Yeah.
1: Thank you. I mean,
3: salamat.
8: Oh.
1: I've actually got one right here if you want to just...
3: Sure.
9: Celebrating me, celebrating you, celebrating us.
10: Sophie are learning how to say welcome in another language, German. Let's see how they're doing.
11: The way to say welcome in German is willkommen. Willkommen.
12: Willkommen. We can practice saying it together.
11: Willkommen.
12: Willkommen.
11: Willkommen.
12: Willkommen.
11: Hey, I think we've got it.
10: Yeah! Oh, that's some great German!

0: The letter K. K is for kindness.
1: Thank you.
0: There are so many ways to be kind. I like to hold the door for my friends. It's an easy way to do something helpful for someone else. If you see someone else needs a napkin, why not share one of yours?
1: Thank you.
0: It's a great way to make new friends. My dog Lucy loves when I give her a bath outside. It's a special way to be kind to animals, especially on really hot days. And don't forget to help out your family. My mom tells me how much it helps her when I carry in the groceries. Being kind is fun, and it makes people feel great. You'll feel great, too. K is for kindness. The letter K.
2: Where we think of ways to be kind to each other.
3: Yeah.
2: Okay, I know.

0: more smoothies to share.
1: Oh, okay, what we need to make smoothies.
0: Oh, yeah, let's see what we got. We need ice cube, frozen blueberries, frozen strawberries, bananas, and milk.
1: Sure about that?
0: Yes.
1: Okay, well, in that case, Yummy got some bad news.
0: You drank the milk.
1: Yes.
0: That's okay. We can get more.
1: We can? Oh, how?
0: Oh, milk comes from the cows.
1: That crazy. From cows? How'd they do that?
0: You see. Come on.
1: Okay.

0: the dairy farm. Hello, little dairy farmer. 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We need milk for our cool fruit smoothies.
1: Hi, Cookie Monster. 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This is where we take care of the cows that make milk. Milk comes from the cow's udder. Sometimes we milk cows by hand, but most of the time we use a machine to milk the cow. Then it gets stored in a tank and sent to the dairy plant in a truck. We keep it cold the whole time so it stays fresh, healthy, and delicious. The dairy plant puts it in bottles and cartons and sends it to the grocery store. Milk makes your bones and teeth strong and healthy, and it's good for making things like cool fruit smoothies.
2: Thanks for visiting. Bye-bye.
0: Thank you, farmer.
3: Toodaloo.
0: Thank you, cows. We got milk from the dairy farm. Oh, goody, goody, goody. We got the milk to make the fruit smoothies.
3: Yeah, I'm gonna check the recipe.
0: Okay.
3: Okay, you put in the ice cube.
0: Ice cube's going in.
3: Oh, yeah. And then we're gonna get some frozen blueberries.
0: Frozen blueberries? Drop one, but that's okay.
3: Okay. And then the frozen strawberries.
0: Okay, here's the frozen strawberries.
3: Oh, yeah. And now the chopped banana.
0: Chopped banana. Chubby chop. Chop banana. Going in.
3: Good job.
0: Here comes the milk.
3: Now it's time to blend it. It's ready.
0: Order up.
3: Oh, Cookie Monster.
0: Yeah.
3: I got this knife for you.
0: Oh, thank you, Gonger.
3: Yeah.
0: Oh.
4: Thanks, Cookie Monster. Thanks, Gonger. It was very kind of you to make these for us. These smoothies are a great and healthy snack for sharing. Bye.
0: You're welcome.

0: What should we do next?
1: Hey, let's see if our neighbors need any help.
0: Mr. and Mrs. Johnson, can Lily and I help you plant some flowers?
2: That's so kind. Thank you.
3: One, two.
1: Two beautiful flowers. Dad, can we help you bring the groceries in the house?
4: Such great helpers. Thank you. You can put the last two bags on the kitchen counter.
3: One, two.
1: Two grocery bags. Dad, can we take some cookies to our new neighbor?

0: Wilkins?
1: Sure, Lily. That's a kind idea.
2: Let's do it.
3: One, two.
0: Two cookies for Miss Wilkins.
4: Thank you.
1: Those are two kind kids. The number two.
3: The number two.
5: Hi. I'm going to the park. Wanna come?
2: Yes.
5: You and me.
2: Me and you.
3: Two friends, one, two.
5: Look, two drummers. One, two.
2: Two wheels. One, two.
5: Two dogs. One, two.
3: We're here.
2: Look, two birds. One, two.
5: Two bees. One, two.
2: Two butterflies. One, two.
3: Me and you.
2: One, two.
3: Two friends, the number two.
6: So much nature right outside your door. Nature explorers love to explore. Come with us on a nature adventure. We're the nature explorers.
7: Oh, Elmo, Tango, and Gabrielle,
8: hey,
7: are going to meet Grandma Meg.
8: Oh, look, it's Oscar and his pet worm Slimy.
7: Hey, Oscar and Slimy.
8: Oh, hi, Grandma Nell.
9: Oh, hello.
7: Isn't it a beautiful day?
10: It sure is. And it's just awful.
7: Yeah, oh, Oscar.
9: Huh?
8: What is it, Tango?
7: Oh, this little worm doesn't look too happy.
8: Yeah, I don't think worms like to be on the hot, dry sidewalk.
11: That's true, Gabrielle. Worms like places with moist soil and shade.
7: What should we do, Grandma Mel?
11: Well, although we should always remember to observe nature and not to disturb it, in this case, moving the worm to the garden is probably the best thing for us to do.
9: Oof.
11: Well, thank you, Tango. There we go.
8: Mm-hmm. There you are, little worm.
11: Well, that was very kind of you kids.
7: It makes Elmo feel good inside to be kind to our wormy friend.
8: I wonder how else we can be kind to the worm.
7: Oh, great question, Gabrielle. This is a job for
3: nature explorers.
7: You could be a nature explorer, too.
8: Come on, observe and look closely with us. Binoculars.
7: Check.
8: Magnifying glass.
7: Check.
8: Notebook.
7: Check.
3: Nature explorers.
12: Ready to explore.
7: Wow, that worm moves fast.
8: Be careful, Tango. We have to be kind in nature. So observe, don't disturb. Let's take a closer look. Grandma Nell said worms like moist soil, but this soil looks sort of dry.
7: Maybe it would be kind to get our worm friend a little water.
8: Great idea, Elmo.
11: Worms do like a little water in their soil, but be careful. Worms don't like puddles because they can't swim.
7: Oh, the worm seems much happier. Look at it wiggle.
8: Oh, wiggle, wiggle. I have to draw this in my notebook.
7: Phew, it's hot out today.
8: Mm-hmm. I wonder if the worm would like a little shade.
7: Oh, yeah. There.
8: Oh, the worm loves the shade from your leaf, Elmo. Look at it go.
7: Elmo wonders what else we can do to be kind to our worm friend.
8: Oh, I know. Let's go and ask Oscar. He knows all about worms because he takes care of Slimy.
7: Oscar, Oscar.
10: What?
7: Hello. How can you be kind to a worm?
10: Scram!
8: Oscar, you've had Slimy for such a long time. You must know how to be kind to a worm.
10: I said get lost!
7: Oscar, Elmo and Gabrielle really need your

0: I was trying to help you, but you weren't listening to me.
1: Yeah. Huh? What do you mean, Oscar?
0: Look, you have a worm, right? And I assume you put it in some moist soil so it can crawl around and get good and muddy, yeah?
1: Yes. Oh, and Elmo put a leaf over it to give it some shade.
0: Yeah, nice touch. Mm. Well, then the next thing you should do is scram! Get lost and leave the worm alone!
1: Oh, you mean observe, don't disturb.
0: Observe, don't disturb? I like it. Now scram!
1: Okay, we get it now.
0: And have a rotten day.
2: So how's your worm friend doing?
1: So good. It has moist soil and shade from a leaf. Now Oscar says it's time to leave our worm alone.
2: Well, that does seem like something Oscar would say.
1: We did it! We figured out how to be kind to a worm.

0: to. Wiggle, wiggle, wiggle like a worm.
1: Good job, Nature Explorers!
2: And Gray, Nature Exploring!
1: Bye, Explorers! We hope you had fun finding out about kindness today on Sesame Street.
3: Yeah, we made our own comic book and met a famous comic book artist.
1: And he's Filipino, like me!
3: Yeah. Oh, and we learned the word for hello in Tagalog. It's kumusta. Oh, I never learned the word for goodbye in Tagalog.
1: Oh.
3: Bye-bye? That's it?
4: Yeah. Oh,
3: bye-bye.
1: Bye-bye, everybody. See you next time on Sesame Street.

0: E by Bella Davis. E. Emma has green eyes.
1: E. Emma has green eyes.
0: E. Aaron made an eagle.
1: E. Aaron made an eagle.
0: E. Eric eats an egg.
1: E. Eric eats an egg.
0: E. Elijah and Emily are 8.
1: E. Elijah and Emily are 8.
0: E. Elena likes to exercise.
1: E. Elena likes to exercise.
0: E. Ellie thinks baking is easy.
1: E. Ellie thinks baking is easy.
0: E. Ethan looks at an eel.
1: E. Ethan looks at an eel.
0: E. Ed wins chess every time.
1: E. Ed wins chess every time.
0: E. What is Evan dressed as?
1: E. What is Evan dressed as?
2: Let's read it again.
0: E. Emma has green eyes. E. Aaron made an eagle. E. Eric eats an egg. E. Elijah and Emily are 8. E. Elena likes to exercise.

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1: That's true. Whenever you go back to your hometown, it usually happens.
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1: Right? Yeah. How do they do that?
0: They just keep appearing, right?
1: I think they do it on purpose to show you 하나씩. little by little.
0: 그럴 때마다 I feel nostalgic.
1: Yeah, awesome. Let's review her speaking summary.
2: I recently went back to Australia and got very nostalgic over childhood memories. I recently went back to Australia and got very nostalgic over childhood memories. I recently went back to Australia and got very nostalgic over childhood memories.
1: Let's jump right into English on the go.

0: It's time for English on the Go, so we're going to look at Sarah's full clip where she talks to us about how recently when she went on holiday back to Australia, she saw a lot of things that really reminded her of her childhood, and it was very nostalgic. Let's find out what they were.
1: Just wanna ignite ya!
2: Are you ready? Go!
3: I went back to Australia quite recently, actually, for a holiday for the first time in quite a while. And while I was there, my mum and dad actually dug out these old home videos from when I must have been like 3 or 4 or something. And they were filmed on the first ever video camera that my parents had got. It was this like massive camcorder. And so it was really nice to kind of take a walk down memory lane and look at all these childhood memories that I hadn't forgotten them, but it's nice to kind of be reminded of these. And it's always really funny watching how my brother and I used to interact on camera because we were both such idiots about it all, but I loved watching it.
4: 네, 오늘의 핵심 어휘 또는 표현 먼저 보고 공부 이어가겠습니다. 첫 번째로 파내다. 일반적으로 뭐 땅을 파서 뭔가를 꺼낼 때 dig out 이렇게 말을 하고요. 그 다음으로 커다란, 거대한, massive 나왔는데요. 발음 연습 간단하게 해보죠.
0: Let's practice our pronunciation. Repeat after me, starting with dig out, dig out, dig out, massive, massive, massive. Right, let's look at some more words.
4: 네, 그 다음으로는 memory lane. memory lane이라고 하면요. 과거로 더듬어가는 기억을 말해요. memory, 기억 또는 추억인데 lane, 어떤 길이잖아요. 그래서 여기를 따라가면은 네, 추억이 떠오른다. 그래서 과거로 더듬어가는 기억인데 실제로 어떻게 이 표현을 쓰는지는 이따 본문 같이 보면서 설명드릴게요. 그리고 interact 하면 상호작용을 하다, 교류하다를 가리킵니다. 발음 연습 해볼까요?
0: Repeat after me. Memory lane. Memory lane. Memory lane. And lastly, we have interact. Interact. Interact. Perfect. Let's take a look at Sarah's clip once again, but with English subtitles.
3: I went back to Australia quite recently, actually, for a holiday for the first time in quite a while. And while I was there, my mum and dad actually dug out these old home videos from when I must have been like 3 or 4 or something. And they were filmed on the first ever video camera that my parents had got. It was this like massive camcorder. And so it was really nice to kind of take a walk down memory lane and look at all these childhood memories that I hadn't forgotten them, but it's nice to kind of be reminded of these. And it's always really funny watching how my brother and I used to interact on camera because we were both such idiots about it all, but I loved watching it.
0: So he dug out some old videos. Old videos will definitely bring you back to memory lane.
4: 네, 저는...

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1: Yeah, in front of the camera. 네,
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1: How
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1: Sounds like us.
0: Not really. It sounds like
1: what?
0: You.
1: Okay.
0: Just kidding. 다음 문장.
1: Okay. So lastly, she says, because we were both such idiots about it all, but I loved watching it.
0: 네, 왜 funny 했냐면 카메라 앞에서 그렇게 행동하는 게 왜 웃겼냐면 because we were both such idiots about it all.
1: Mm-hmm.
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1: just how they were acting.
0: Everything.
1: About everything.
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1: Yeah, a little bit immature, childish, or silly.
0: 네.
1: Right, just kind of silly on
0: 네,
1: camera.
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1: Fun to watch.
0: 네, 그래서 I loved watching it.
1: Yeah.
0: 보는 게 즐거웠대요.
1: Perfect. How about we take a look at our clip once again?
2: I went back to Australia quite recently, actually, for a holiday for the first time in quite a while. And while I was there, my mum and dad actually dug out these old home videos from when I must have been like 3 or 4 or something. And they were filmed on the first ever video camera that my parents had got. It was this like massive camcorder. And so it was really nice to kind of take a walk down memory lane and look at all these childhood memories that I hadn't forgotten them, but it's nice to kind of be reminded of these. And it's always really funny watching how my brother and I used to interact on camera because we were both such idiots about it all, but I loved watching it.
0: 오늘의 핵심 패턴으로 복습해 보겠습니다. 첫 번째, for the first time in 어떤 기간을 말하면요. 어떤 기간 만에 처음으로, 얼마 만에 처음으로라는 뜻이 됩니다. 그리고 두 번째, we are both 뭐뭐 하면 우리는 둘 다 뭐뭐예요. 물론 we were both 하면 둘 다 뭐뭐였습니다로 응용 가능하겠죠. 자, 그러면 이 패턴을 이용해서 만들어 볼 영어 문장의 우리말 번역 먼저 보고 올까요?

0: We were both kids at the time. 발음 연습해 볼까요?
1: We were both kids at the time. We were both kids at the time. All right, great. How about we take a look at the clip for the last time with both English and Korean subtitles.
2: I went back to Australia quite recently, actually, for a holiday for the first time in quite a while. And while I was there, my mum and dad actually dug out these old home videos from when I must have been like 3 or 4 or something. And they were filmed on the first ever video camera that my parents had got. It was this like massive camcorder. And so it was really nice to kind of take a walk down memory lane and look at all these childhood memories that I hadn't forgotten them, but it's nice to kind of be reminded of these. And it's always really funny watching how my brother and I used to interact on camera because we were both such idiots about it all, but I loved watching it.
0: 오늘의 알쏭달쏭 영어 표현 한마디 소개하겠습니다.
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1: I was probably around 5 years old.
0: When this happened.
1: This happened. 네. Yeah, one 이렇게. more time. I was probably around 5 years old. Great, let's move on to In the Social World.

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1: Let's take a look. This was the most enjoyable book I've read recently. It reminded me of beautiful memories of my childhood that I've neglected to remember for a long time. It was nice to see a couple of kids playing outdoors when I took the dogs for a walk tonight. They reminded me of the good old days when we played cricket in the park till it was too dark to see the ball. So Lydia says,
0: This was the most enjoyable book I've read recently. 최근에 읽었던 책 중에 가장 즐겁게 읽었던 책이래요. 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
1: That sounds like a great day as a kid, right?
0: Yeah.
1: Okay, so those are definitely some great childhood memories that we have there. And this is the end of In the Social World, and unfortunately the end of our show, but just for today, right?
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1: We'll see you next time.
0: Bye.

0: Hi, guys. 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Today is the last day of our blood pumping series, or our blood flow series. So let's have fun, okay? 안녕하세요. 우리 오늘 혈액 개선, 혈액 순환 개선하는 마지막 날이에요. 아무래도 혈액 순환 개선 동작이기 때문에 조금 어렵게 느껴질 수 있는데요. 무리하지 마시고요. 그냥 재밌게 즐겨주시면 돼요. 일단 영어 먼저 배우고 갈게요. 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
2: Alright, guys. Today we are going to do the firefly pose. It's difficult, okay? So take care of yourself. Now, start on your low squat or your malasana. I'll say that one more time. So start on your low squat or your malasana. Good. Straighten your legs and come to a very loose forward fold. I'll say that one more time. So straighten your legs and come to a very loose forward fold. Yeah? Good. Bend your legs and squeeze in your arms and shoulders between your legs. Yeah? I'll show it to you one more time. So bend your legs and squeeze in your arms and shoulders between your legs, like that. Yeah? Good. The further you can push them in, the easier the pose will be. I will say that one more time. So the further you can push them in, the easier the pose will be. Okay? Good. Now, you can grab onto your ankles to help you do that too. See that? I'll say that one more time. So you can grab onto your ankles to help you do that too. Like this. Yeah? Good. Press your palms firmly on the ground behind your feet and carefully sit down on top of your arms. I'll show it to you one more time. So press your palms firmly on the ground behind your feet, right here. And carefully sit down on top of your arms. See that? Good. Now squeeze your legs tight around your shoulders and keep your feet right in front of you, okay? I'll show it to you one more time. So squeeze your legs tight around your shoulders and keep your feet right in front of you. See that? Good. You can stay here, or you can carefully lift your toes off the floor. I'll show it to you one more time. So you can stay here, or you can carefully lift your toes off the floor. Yeah? Good. Now, this is a great pose for you to try when you feel bloated, whether in your face or your belly. I'll say it one more time. So this is a great pose for you to try when you feel bloated, whether in your face or your belly. Yeah? Good. After playing around for a bit, carefully come out of the pose and take a rest. I'll say that one more time. So after playing around for a bit, carefully come out of the pose and take a rest. Good. That was the firefly pose. You guys did great.

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All right, so to get burned out or to be burned out and to work overtime. 네, 꼭 직장뿐만 아니라 우리도 뭐 주부든지 whoever it may be, a student, you're a housewife, you're an employee, anyone can get burned out if you do too much of something. All right, and work overtime is 야근하다. So remember those two key expressions. And that's it for today. Thank you so much for studying with me. And I hope to see you again next time. Take care, everyone, and be safe. Bye-bye.

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Can you show me the way? Can you show me the way? And that is it for today. Great work, everyone. Don't forget, you can rewatch previous episodes on our website here at www.ebse.co.kr. Have yourselves an amazing day. Stay happy, stay healthy, and I'll see you soon. Bye.

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That's very important. All right, let's go ahead and take a little short quiz. 제가 귀사에 잘 맞을 것임을 압니다. 저는 비즈니스 문화의 차이를 잘 알고 있습니다. 저는 당신이 글로벌 시장의 핵심 참가자가 되도록 도울 수 있습니다. 알라이트, 베리 굿 잡. Okay, so remember, when you are looking for a job, you have to think about this question. Am I a good fit with that company? Or am I a good fit for that kind of work? That's very important. 그러니까 job도 중요하지만 잘 맞아야 되겠죠. All right? And also, we want to be a key player in any sort of job that we have, right? Or any kind of company. We want to be an important person. Very good. That's it for today. Thank you so much for joining me. And I'll be seeing you soon. Bye-bye, everyone!

Great work, everyone. 여러분 수고 많으셨습니다. Don't forget you can review our previous episodes on our website here at www.ebse.co.kr. Have yourselves a fabulous day. Stay happy, stay healthy, and I'll see you soon. Bye!

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Alright, let's do the bridge pose variation today. It's one of many, many things you can do to work on your blood flow, all right? So let's start by lying down on the mat. Yes, I'll say that one more time. So start by lying down on the mat. Good. Now bend both knees and put your ankles right under your knees. Yes, I'll say it one more time. So bend both knees and put your ankles right under your knees. Good. Now, this is a pretty simple pose, so you should be able to tag along. Yeah, I'll say that one more time. So this is a pretty simple pose, so you should be able to tag along. Great. Now, carefully lift your hips off the floor and make a straight line knee to shoulders. See that? I'll say that one more time. So carefully lift your hips off the floor and make a straight line knee to shoulders. Yeah? Good. Now, lift one leg off the floor and place the ankle on top of the other knee. You see that? I'll show it to you one more time. So lift one leg off the floor and place the ankle on top of the other knee. Good. Now push down your knee and feel the stretch on your side glute. I'll say that one more time. So push down your knee and feel the stretch on your side glute. Good. Now if you can, try going on your tippy toe on your bottom foot. Yeah, I'll say that one more time. So if you can, try going on your tippy toe on your bottom foot. Good. Now carefully go back down and rest. Go to your bridge pose again. I'll say it one more time. So from here, carefully go back down and rest. Go to your bridge pose again. Yeah? Good. Now, put the other foot on top of your knee and stretch your side glute. I'll say that one more time. So now, put the other foot on top of your knee and stretch your side glute. Good. Now, you don't have to go along with this, but doesn't this feel great? I'll say that one more time. Now, you don't have to go along with this, but doesn't this feel great? So this was it. That was the bridge pose variation. Guys, that was really good.

0: At the age of 8, I actually auditioned at one of Germany's state opera houses to become a member of the youth choir. To my surprise, I got in, and for the next 2 years, we toured, sang, and performed at different theaters in Germany. It was really an exceptional experience, but there is one fond memory I'll probably never forget. A few hours prior to our very first premiere, I had washed my hair to braid it neatly afterwards so it would suit my costume. My mom went out for a few seconds while I was blow-drying my hair just to find me with a horrified facial expression the moment she came back. The brush had gotten stuck in my hair and tangled so tightly that no pulling or tugging helped to get it off. The only option was to chop it all off 1 hour before I had to go on stage. I hurried to the theater with my hair sticking out like sun rays, acted like it was part of the performance, and actually aced it.
1: 네, 재미있는 이야기였습니다. 오늘의 핵심 어휘를 먼저 소개하겠습니다. 첫 번째로 state, state라고 하면 미국 같은 경우에 특히 미국에만 state가 있는 건 아니지만 주라는 거 다른 나라도 있지만 the United States of America라는 그 이름도 있잖아요. 그래서 주를 가리키긴 합니다. 그런데 국가를 가리킬 수도 있어요. state. 그래서 국가에서 운영하는 국립의라는 그런 뜻도 state에서 찾아볼 수가 있습니다. 그 다음 합창단, choir, choir. 그리고 세 번째로 이례적인 특출한, exceptional, exceptional 이 단어가 나오고 있네요. 발음 연습 해볼까요?
2: 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Exceptional, exceptional, exceptional. Great. Let's take a look at some more words.
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2: Braid, braid, braid. Next we have horrified, horrified, horrified. And lastly we have tangle, tangle, tangle. Great! Let's take a look at Serena's clip once again, but with English subtitles.
0: At the age of 8, I actually auditioned at one of Germany's state opera houses to become a member of the youth choir. To my surprise, I got in, and for the next 2 years, we toured, sang, and performed at different theaters in Germany. It was really an exceptional experience, but there is one fond memory I'll probably never forget. A few hours prior to our very first premiere, I had washed my hair to braid it neatly afterwards so it would suit my costume. My mom went out for a few seconds while I was blow-drying my hair just to find me with a horrified facial expression the moment she came back. The brush had gotten stuck in my hair and tangled so tightly that no pulling or tugging helped to get it off. The only option was to chop it all off 1 hour before I had to go on stage. I hurried to the theater with my hair sticking out like sun rays, acted like it was part of the performance, and actually aced it.
2: Oh no, you had to chop off all your hair. But I'm glad to hear that the performance went well and that you aced it.
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2: Let's do it.
0: At the age of 8, I actually auditioned at one of Germany's state opera houses to become a member of the youth choir. To my surprise, I got in, and for the next 2 years, we toured, sang, and performed at different theaters in Germany.
2: At the age of 8, I actually auditioned at one of Germany's state opera houses to become a member of the youth choir.
1: At the age of 8, 보통 when I was 8라든지 yeah. when I was 8 years old라고 하는 거를 구어체에서 많이 쓰는데 at the age of 8 아주 좋은 표현이에요.
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0: 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And actually aced it.
1: Aced
0: the performance. She did really well.
1: She did well. Just like if you ace a test, it means you did really well on the test.
0: 네, 정말 잘했다는 거죠.
1: Yeah. yeah. All right, okay. perfect. Let's review her clip once again.
2: At the age of 8, I actually auditioned at one of Germany's state opera houses to become a member of the youth choir. To my surprise, I got in, and for the next 2 years, we toured, sang, and performed at different theaters in Germany. It was really an exceptional experience, but there is one fond memory I'll probably never forget. A few hours prior to our very first premiere, I had washed my hair to braid it neatly afterwards so it would suit my costume. My mom went out for a few seconds while I was blow-drying my hair just to find me with a horrified facial expression the moment she came back. The brush had gotten stuck in my hair and tangled so tightly that no pulling or tugging helped to get it off. The only option was to chop it all off 1 hour before I had to go on stage. I hurried to the theater with my hair sticking out like sun rays, acted like it was part of the performance, and actually aced it.
0: 네, 이번에는 오늘의 핵심 패턴으로 복습해 보겠습니다. 먼저 to one's surprise라는 패턴으로 연습할 건데 누군가가 봤을 때 놀랍게도 누구 입장인지를 살짝 이 one 부분에 넣어주고요. 그 다음 패턴은 a few hours prior to, a few hours before라고 해도 되지만 prior to를 연습을 해볼 거예요. 뭐뭐 하기 몇 시간 전에 이 두 가지 패턴을 이용해서 만들어 볼 영어 문장의 우리말 번역 보여드리겠습니다.

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1: We had a snack a few hours prior to dinner. We had a snack a few hours prior to dinner. Great, let's look at our last example.
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1: Some fans arrive a few hours prior to the game. One more time. Some fans arrive a few hours prior to the game. Great. Let's take a look at Serena's clip for the last time with both English and Korean subtitles.
2: At the age of 8, I actually auditioned at one of Germany's state opera houses to become a member of the youth choir. To my surprise, I got in, and for the next 2 years, we toured, sang, and performed at different theaters in Germany. It was really an exceptional experience, but there is one fond memory I'll probably never forget. A few hours prior to our very first premiere, I had washed my hair to braid it neatly afterwards so it would suit my costume. My mom went out for a few seconds while I was blow-drying my hair just to find me with a horrified facial expression the moment she came back. The brush had gotten stuck in my hair and tangled so tightly that no pulling or tugging helped to get it off. The only option was to chop it all off 1 hour before I had to go on stage. I hurried to the theater with my hair sticking out like sun rays, acted like it was part of the performance, and actually aced it.
0: 오늘의 알쏭달쏭 영어 표현 한마디입니다. 지금 오늘 이야기 속에 사리나 씨는 지금 머리가 갑자기 딱 짧아졌는데 아무 일 없었던 것처럼 행동했잖아요. 우리는 아무 일도 없는 것처럼 행동했어요는 영어로 어떻게 할까요?
1: We acted like nothing was wrong. We acted like nothing was wrong.
0: We acted like nothing was wrong. 지금 뭔가 평소랑 많이 달라졌지만 아니면 뭔가 큰 문제가 있지만 We acted like nothing was wrong.
1: We acted like nothing was wrong.
0: 태연하게 행동했습니다. 이렇게 표현하는 거죠. 한 번만 더.
1: We acted like nothing was wrong.
0: All right.
1: Perfect. Let's move on to In the Social World.

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This is fantastic. 진짜 맛있어요. Everything works together well. Ham and kimchi are best friends. Kimchi and rice are best friends. Rice and seaweed are best friends. Rice and perilla leaf, they're best friends too. We made a delicious gomma ham kimchi kimbap. A mini ham kimchi kimbap. 완성됐습니다. 김밥 좋지만 또 다른 음식도 있고. Why don't we make something different next time? See you then. Bye-bye.

Wow, he totally takes after me. Wow, he totally takes after me. I was terrified of water when I was his age. I was terrified of water when I was his age.